0: Santi Avellán in the mix.
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0: Non-time con Santi Avellán.

Estás escuchando Atlántico Sound Non-Stop. It doesn't matter if you love him or capital H-I-M. Just put your paws up, 'cause you were born this way.

Estás escuchando Atlántico Sound Non-Stop. Let me see you dance, baby. Yeah. 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

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It's getting kinda low. 'Cause it makes you feel.

Montel. This is Percy, man, the barber, your barber. Man, I'm sitting up here listening to your tape, dude. And this shit is on, man. You gonna make it, cool. Dude, keep on doing what you're doing, man. My phone number is area code 909-082. Give me a call, man. We're getting ready to step out to the Fox Hills Mall right now, but it's Monday morning, about 10:45. Peace.

0: Brittany, before you go, there's something I want you to have.
1: Oh, it's beautiful. But wait a minute, isn't this?
0: Yeah, yes it is.
1: But I thought the old lady dropped it into the ocean in the air.
0: Well, baby, I went down and got it for you.
1: Aw, you shouldn't.

Now for 17 years I've been going limber. 17 more will bury me. And somebody please just tie me down. Oh, somebody give me a goddamn drink. Son of a bitch!

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My head was aching, my hands are shaking, must have crawled all over me. Son of a bitch!

0: So, Jaden. Huh? Look, it's only a couple more records left on the album, man. Like, what you think I should put on now?
1: What?
0: Really? Nah, come on, man. People heard that. I mean, I got some hot records. I got The Rain. I got What should I do next?
1: What?
0: All right, look, you know what? Look, I'm going to just go on. I'm going to pick my own. I'm going to put something else on. All right, man. Fine.
1: Well, what?

this is the Heartbreak Hotel. This is the Heartbreak Hotel. This is the Heartbreak Hotel.